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You heard Kedai, Yaakov Shweki live to open up the hour. And the Nachum Segal Show is on at Radio Coldplay 107.6 on the FM dial. Thanks for joining us, everybody, Sunday through Wednesday in the 6 p.m. hour. How about some Mordechai Shapiro? If Do is next. 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

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And Mordechai Shapiro opened up the three-song set with Ivdu here at Radio Coldplay. 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

That's Ellie Marcus with Rachem. You heard Nishar Rakhalev done by Shmuel Sukkot. Yoni Shlomo had the Dor Vador to open up the three song set. The Nachum Siegel Show is on. 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

Piamenta, words from the Yomim Noraim, Hanistarot, and of course from the Torah, Mordechai Ben David and Tamid Besimcha. You heard Kaylee done by Gershi Uri to open up that set. 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

That comes from Deddy. Shmulek Sukkot and Bensi Stein are going to wrap up the hour, and I thank all of you for tuning in. The Nachum Segal Show at Radio Coldplay, 107.6 FM, Sunday through Wednesday between 6 and 7 p.m. Until next time, it's Nachum Segal reminding you, remember the past, live the present, and trust the future.